Viererkette. 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Auf Bremen 4. So lately I've been talking with my inner goddess. And finally we landed on the same page. My confidence and common sense are nearly

Die beste Playlist im Bremen-Vierland. 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
1: How can I not leak it? 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

0: Bremen 4.
1: Yo, man. Yo, open up, man.
2: Yo, what do you want, man?
1: My girl just caught me.
2: You made her catch you?
1: I don't know how I let this happen.
2: With who?
1: The girl next door, you know?
2: Nah.
1: I don't know what to do.
2: Said it wasn't you.